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1: Moose Weather.
3: Mainly cloudy, chance of showers and a low of plus 3 tonight. Sun and cloud tomorrow, chance of morning showers and a high of 12.
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3: Weather. Mainly cloudy, chance of showers and a low of +3 tonight. Sun and cloud tomorrow, chance of morning showers and a high of 12.
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6: Mainly cloudy, chance of showers and a low of +3 tonight. Sun and cloud tomorrow, chance of morning showers and a high of 12.
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6: Mainly cloudy, chance of showers and a low of +3 tonight. Sun and cloud tomorrow, chance of morning showers and a high of 12.
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9: Mainly cloudy, chance of showers and a low of +3 tonight. Sun and cloud tomorrow, chance of morning showers and a high of 12.
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3: Moose weather. Mainly cloudy, chance of showers and a low of +3 tonight. Sun and cloud tomorrow, chance of morning showers and a high of 12.
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3: Mainly cloudy, chance of showers and a low of plus 3 tonight. Sun and cloud tomorrow, chance of morning showers and a high of 12.
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2: Moose weather. Mainly cloudy, chance of showers and a low of plus 3 tonight. Sun and cloud tomorrow, chance of morning showers and a high of 12.
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0: In the fall, the air gets crisper, and so do my socks. 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

0: I used to think fall was about the leaves changing colors. 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
1: Good morning, I'm Stevon Cyrus. The Near North District School Board says its elementary students saw significant gains in every EQAO assessment area this year. Of note, they say the number of grade 3 students meeting the provincial standard in reading was up 12% and 16% in writing. Grade 6 math results increased by 11%. The board says all the results in both grades were higher than they were 3 years ago, showing sustained improvement over time. At the secondary level, officials say grade 9 math remains in the area of concern, with 35% of students meeting the provincial standard. Another area of focus is grade 10 literacy. This after a nearly 4% drop in the number of students who wrote the Ontario Secondary School Literacy Test for the first time, meeting the provincial standard. The season is winding down for the Heritage Railway and Carousel Company. This will be their final weekend of operation until the spring. Officials say they'll be open on Saturday from 10 to about 6:15, 1 to 5 Sunday afternoon, and 10 to 4 on Thanksgiving Monday. They're thanking everyone who has come out this season, adding they've had visitors from 40 countries, 8 provinces, and 17 American states. The 2027 season is expected to start Victoria Day weekend.
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1: Out of the world of sports, there were two Canadian teams in action in the NHL last night. The Edmonton Oilers used a 5-goal second period to beat the Anaheim Ducks 5-2, while Kyle Connor scored his 5th goal of the season with 1 minute left in regulation to lift the Winnipeg Jets to a 3-2 victory over the Colorado Avalanche. In the MLB Divisional Series action last night, the Tampa Bay Rays beat the New York Yankees 4-3 for a 3-game sweep of their AL Division Series. Los Angeles Dodgers advanced to the National League Championship Series with a 4-1 victory over the Atlanta Braves. The Milwaukee Brewers defeated the San Diego Padres 3-1 to win the series and advanced to face the Dodgers, and the Cleveland Guardians avoided a sweep of their series against the Chicago White Sox with a 9-3 victory.
0: Moose weather.
1: A mix and sort of cloud this morning with a high of 7, a chance to shower into the afternoon and evening with a high of 15, and overnight chance to shower with a low of 5.
5: So, I got nothing clever to say. 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
1: Moose weather for your favorite chef. 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
2: Moose weather.
3: A mix inside of cloud this morning with a high of 7, a chance to shower into the afternoon and evening with a high of 15, and overnight chance to shower, the low of 5. The Moose.

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2: Good morning, I'm Stevon Cyrus. The Near North District School Board says its elementary students saw significant gains in every EQAO assessment area this year. Of note, they say the number of grade 3 students meeting the provincial standard in reading was up 12% and 16% in writing. Grade 6 math results increased by 11%. The board says all the results in both grades were higher than they were 3 years ago, showing sustained improvement over time. At the secondary level, officials say grade 9 math remains in the area of concern, with 35% of students meeting the provincial standard. Another area of focus is grade 10 literacy. This after a nearly 4% drop in the number of students who wrote the Ontario Secondary School Literacy Test for the first time, meeting the provincial standard. The season is winding down for the Heritage Railway and Carousel Company. This will be their final weekend of operation until the spring. Officials say they'll be open on Saturday from 10 to about 6:15, 1 to 5 Sunday afternoon, and 10 to 4 on Thanksgiving Monday. They're thanking everyone who has come out this season, adding they've had visitors from 40 countries, 8 provinces, and 17 American states. The 2027 season is expected to start Victoria Day weekend.
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2: And in the world of sports, the Vegas Golden Knights came back from a 3-goal deficit for a 4-3 shootout victory over the Toronto Maple Leafs last night. In other action, the Nashville Predators rallied from 2 goals down for a 5-2 win over the Montreal Canadiens. The Ottawa Senators edged the Philadelphia Flyers 2-1. Carolina Hurricanes skated to a 7-2 win over the Vancouver Canucks. In the NFL, Thursday nighter, the Tampa Bay Buccaneers upset the Dallas Cowboys 24-16 for their first win of the season. And the Cleveland Guardians beat the Chicago White Sox 9-5 last night to send the AL Division Series to a winner-take-all Game 5.
1: Weather.
2: Cloudy with showers this morning with a high of 7. A mix of sun and cloud into the afternoon with a high of 13. Mainly clear into the evening with a high of 8. And overnight clear, the low of 3.
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0: Dracula by Tame Impala here on 99.3 Moose FM, West Nipissing's best music. I am Stevan, and well, we are back. It's going to be 6:42 here in about 2 more seconds, and I want to know from you, what do you got planned this long Thanksgiving weekend? Well, for me, I don't know. I'm going to be eating with the wife. We're going to enjoy some food together on Thanksgiving. I got a little work to do tonight for play-by-play, a little work to do on Saturday. And then after that, I'm free. I'll figure something out. but let me know what you guys got going on. Anything fun and exciting you guys are planning to do? Let me know via the text line, 705-753-1400, or let me know over on Facebook.
1: 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West Nipissing. It's Pinktober at Ashley. 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

0: Whitney by Reeve here on 99.3 Moose FM, West Nipissing's best music. Welcome back. I'm Stevon, and it's time, it's that time of year. We're going to be talking a little bit about Thanksgiving throughout the rest of the show, so be sure to stick around for some Thanksgiving fun.
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0: A mix inside a cloud this morning with a high of 7, a chance of shower into the afternoon and evening with a high of 15, and overnight chance of shower below 5.
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0: Good morning, I'm Siobhan Cyrus. The New North Board confirms two separate incidents at Northern Secondary School in recent days, resulting in emergency measures being put in place. Officials say last Friday, a hold and secure was initiated in response to an incident at the school. They say after it was lifted at the direction of the police, a further safety concern resulted in a lockdown being implemented. That remained in place until the immediate safety risk had been addressed, with police continuing to investigate. Because of that, no further information is being released at this time. The board also says a brief internal hold and secure was put in place Monday to protect the privacy of a person who required assistance from emergency medical services. They add the safety and well-being of their students and staff is always their top priority, noting they have high expectations for behavior so all students can learn it and in a safe and respectful environment. Bringing awareness and embracing reality. That's the title of this weekend's Sasquatch Conference in North Bay. Organizer Andrew McKellar says it's an opportunity to bring together like-minded people with an open forum and an array of speakers and a reporting booth to record sightings. He says he's got the idea from research and ongoing reports on social media with a spike in sightings, plus a historical connection to the existence of Sabe or Sasquatch in Ontario. Admissions fee to the conference is free. It takes place from 10 to 5 in the hall of St. Bryce Anglican Church on Castle Street. The Hike for Hospice returns for an 11th year today. It's Nipissing Serenity Hospice annual community fundraiser in support of free palliative care, grief, and bereavement programs and services throughout Nipissing and East Parry Sound. The goal this year is $125,000. The 2.2-kilometer in-person hike begins at noon today at the hospice on John Street, followed by a barbecue and activities at the hospice. There's also a hybrid event with people or teams able to hike or walk in their own community throughout the Thanksgiving long weekend.
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0: Out of the world of sports, the Vegas Golden Knights came back from a 3-goal deficit for a 4-3 shootout victory over the Toronto Maple Leafs last night. In other action, the Nashville Predators rallied for a 2-goal down for a 5-2 win over the Montreal Canadiens. The Ottawa Senators edged the Philadelphia Flyers 2-1. The Carolina Hurricanes skated to a 7-2 win over the Vancouver Canucks. In the NFL, Thursday night, the Tampa Bay Buccaneers upset the Dallas Cowboys 24-16 for their first win of the season. The Cleveland Guardians beat the Chicago White Sox 9-5 last night to send their AL Division Series to a winner-take-all Game 5.
2: Moose weather.
0: A mix inside of cloud this morning with a high of 7, a chance to shower into the afternoon and evening with a high of 15, an overnight chance to shower below 5.
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4: Moose weather.
0: A mix inside of cloud this morning with a high of 7. A chance of shower into the afternoon and evening with a high of 15. An overnight chance of shower below 5.
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1: Good morning, I'm Stevon Cyrus. The Near North Board confirmed two separate incidents at Northern Secondary School in recent days resulted in emergency measures being put in place. Officials say last Friday, a hold and secure was initiated in response to an incident at the school. They say after it was lifted at the direction of police, a further safety concern resulted in a lockdown being implemented. That remained in place until the immediate safety risk had been addressed, with police continuing to investigate. Because of that, no further information has been released at this time. The board also says a brief internal hold and secure was put in place Monday to protect the privacy of a person who required assistance from emergency medical services. They add the safety and well-being of their students and staff is always their top priority, noting they have a high expectation for behavior so all students can learn in a safe, respectful environment. Bringing awareness and embracing reality, that's the title of this weekend's Sasquatch Conference in North Bay. Organizer Andrew McKellar says it's an opportunity to bring together like-minded people with an open forum and an array of speakers at a reporting booth to record sightings. He says he got the idea from research and ongoing reports on social media with a spike in sightings, plus a historical connection to the existence of Sabe or Sasquatch in Ontario.
2: Basically, it's different researchers or people going over their research or their encounter stories and just their beliefs and everything, even like spiritual background and all sorts of different theories on Sasquatch.
1: Admission is free to the conference. It's taking place from 10 to 5 in the hall of St. Bryce Anglican Church on Castle Street. The hike for hospice returns for an 11th year today. It's Nipissing Serenity Hospice annual community fundraiser in support of free palliative care, grief, and bereavement programs, and services throughout Nipissing and East Parry Sound. The goal this year is $125,000. The 2.2-kilometer in-person hike begins at noon today at the hospice on John Street, followed by a barbecue and activities at the hospice. There's also a hybrid event with people on teams able to hike and walk in their own community throughout the Thanksgiving long weekend. Good morning, I'm Stevon Cyrus. The Near North District School Board says its elementary...
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1: And in the world of sports, the Vegas Golden Knights came back from a 3-goal deficit for a 4-3 shootout victory over the Toronto Maple Leafs last night. In other action, the Nashville Predators rallied from 2 goals down for a 5-2 win over the Montreal Canadiens. The Ottawa Senators edged the Philadelphia Flyers 2-1. The Carolina Hurricanes skated to a 7-2 win over the Vancouver Canucks. In the NFL Thursday nighter, the Tampa Bay Buccaneers upset the Dallas Cowboys 24-16 for their first win of the season. And the Cleveland Guardians beat the Chicago White Sox 9-5 last night to send the AL Division Series to a winner-take-all Game 5.
0: Moose weather.
1: Cloudy with showers this morning with a high of 7. A mix of sun and cloud into the afternoon with a high of 13. Mainly clear into the evening with a high of 8 and overnight clear. The low of 3.
3: Okay, breathe. Shut everything else off and turn us up. 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

0: Misery by Alex Sampson here on 99.3 Moose FM, West Nipissing's best music. Welcome back. I'm Stevon. It is 7:42, and we got some stuff coming at you. But before we get to the main entree of what people want to eat this coming Thanksgiving, I got to know, turkey, gobble, gobble. Is it in? Are we gobbling it, or is it out? For me, personally, if I have my say, I would much rather just have me some salmon, some chicken, some flavored meat. Okay. Turkey's just so dry, man. I get it's the tradition, but you know, sometimes I think it's okay to veer off just a little bit, just a little bit. I'm not saying a lot, just a little bit, right? Some people like the turkey stuffing. I've still yet to have stuffing, but I definitely want to have it at some point. So let me know your thoughts. Turkey, is it in or is it out this year? Because it seems like every year, less and less people are actually interested in turkey. And it's really the older generation that's keeping the turkey tradition going. You know, a lot of my friends, when I see them taking pictures or even on Instagram, people closer to my age from high school, they've just completely taken out turkey and they're replacing it with chicken and fish and other meats. But let me know what you're going to do this year via the text line 705-753-1400 or let me know over on Facebook.
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0: Lights Out by Virginia to Vegas here on 99.3 Moose FM, West Nipissing's best music. Welcome back. I'm Stevon. I hope you're having a good one. And coming up next hour, we're talking more about food as Thanksgiving is around the corner. So be sure to stick around for more.
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6: Moose weather.
0: Cloudy with showers this morning with a high of 7. A mix of sun and cloud into the afternoon with a high of 13. Mainly clear into the evening with a high of 8. And overnight clear, the low of 3.
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1: Good morning, I'm Siobhan Cyrus. The Near North Board confirmed two separate incidents at Northern Secondary School in recent days resulted in emergency measures being put in place. Officials say last Friday, a hold and secure was initiated in response to an incident at the school. They say after it was lifted at the direction of police, a further safety concern resulted in a lockdown being implemented. That remained in place until the immediate safety risk had been addressed, with police continuing to investigate. Because of that, no further information has been released at this time. The board also says a brief internal hold and secure was put in place Monday to protect the privacy of a person who required assistance from emergency medical services. They add the safety and well-being of their students and staff is always their top priority, noting they have a high expectation for behavior so all students can learn in a safe, respectful environment. Bringing awareness and embracing reality, that's the title of this weekend's Sasquatch Conference in North Bay. Organizer Andrew McKellar says it's an opportunity to bring together like-minded people with an open forum and an array of speakers at a reporting booth to record sightings. He says he got the idea from research and ongoing reports on social media with a spike in sightings, plus a historical connection to the existence of Sabe or Sasquatch in Ontario.
2: Basically, it's different researchers or people going over their research or their encounter stories and just their beliefs and everything, even like spiritual background and all sorts of different theories on Sasquatch.
1: Admission is free to the conference. It's taking place from 10 to 5 in the hall of St. Bryce Anglican Church on Castle Street. The Hike for Hospice returns for an 11th year today. It's Nipissing Serenity Hospice annual community fundraiser in support of free palliative care, grief, and bereavement programs, and services throughout Nipissing and East Parry Sound. The goal this year is $125,000. The 2.2-kilometer in-person hike begins at noon today at the hospice on John Street, followed by a barbecue and activities at the hospice. There's also a hybrid event with people on teams able to hike and walk in their own community throughout the Thanksgiving long weekend.
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1: And in the world of sports, the Vegas Golden Knights came back from a 3-goal deficit for a 4-3 shootout victory over the Toronto Maple Leafs last night. In other action, the Nashville Predators rallied from 2 goals down for a 5-2 win over the Montreal Canadiens. The Ottawa Senators edged the Philadelphia Flyers 2-1. Carolina Hurricanes skated to a 7-2 win over the Vancouver Canucks. In the NFL, Thursday nighter, the Tampa Bay Buccaneers upset the Dallas Cowboys 24-16 for their first win of the season. And the Cleveland Guardians beat the Chicago White Sox 9-5 last night to send the AL Division Series to a winner-take-all Game 5.
0: Moose weather.
1: Cloudy with showers this morning with a high of 7. A mix of sun and cloud into the afternoon with a high of 13. Mainly clear into the evening with a high of 8 and overnight clear. The low of 3.
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0: Machine by Talk here on 99.3 Moose FM, West Nipissing's best music. Welcome back. I'm Stevon. Hope you're having a good one. It's 8:11, and I gotta know from you. In this part, or we're gonna do two things. So first, we're gonna talk about some food. I gotta know what you want on your plate this Thanksgiving the most. For me, just get me a little macaroni pie. Get me a little salmon. Give me a little piece of chicken. Give me some greens, you know? Broccoli, cauliflower, the whole kit caboodle. You know, I'm a simple man. As long as I get myself some salmon, some macaroni pie, I am already happy. Everything after that is just a bonus to me. So, maybe an apple pie. We should definitely look into getting like an apple pie or something. But yeah, after that, like, I'm a happy man. I'm so simple, so easy to keep happy. So let me know your thoughts. What do you want on your plate this Thanksgiving? What's your first thing that you're putting on your plate? Let me know via the text line, 705-753-1400, or let me know over on Facebook. Up next, Don't Mess With My Heart by the Black Eyed Peas here on Moose FM.
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0: 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I am Stevon. 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
6: Moose weather.
0: Cloudy with showers this morning with a high of 7. A mix of sun and cloud into the afternoon with a high of 13. Mainly clear into the evening with a high of 8. And overnight clear, the low of 3.
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1: Good morning, I'm Siobhan Cyrus. The Near North Board confirmed two separate incidents at Northern Secondary School in recent days resulted in emergency measures being put in place. Officials say last Friday, a hold and secure was initiated in response to an incident at the school. They say after it was lifted at the direction of police, a further safety concern resulted in a lockdown being implemented. That remained in place until the immediate safety risk had been addressed, with police continuing to investigate. Because of that, no further information has been released at this time. The board also says a brief internal hold and secure was put in place Monday to protect the privacy of a person who required assistance from emergency medical services. They add the safety and well-being of their students and staff is always their top priority, noting they have a high expectation for behavior so all students can learn in a safe, respectful environment. Bringing awareness and embracing reality. That's the title of this weekend's Sasquatch Conference in North Bay. Organizer Andrew McKellar says it's an opportunity to bring together like-minded people with an open forum and an array of speakers and a reporting booth to record sightings. He says he got the idea from research and ongoing reports on social media with a spike in sightings, plus a historical connection to the existence of Sabe or Sasquatch in Ontario.
2: Basically, it's different researchers or people going over their research or their encounter stories and just their beliefs and everything, even like spiritual background and all sorts of different theories on Sasquatch.
1: Admission is free to the conference. It's taking place from 10 to 5 in the hall of St. Bryce Anglican Church on Castle Street. The Hike for Hospice returns for an 11th year today. It's Nipissing Serenity Hospice annual community fundraiser in support of free palliative care, grief, and bereavement programs, and services throughout Nipissing and East Parry Sound. The goal this year is $125,000. The 2.2-kilometer in-person hike begins at noon today at the hospice on John Street, followed by a barbecue and activities at the hospice. There's also a hybrid event with people on teams able to hike and walk in their own community throughout the Thanksgiving long weekend.
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1: And in the world of sports, the Vegas Golden Knights came back from a 3-goal deficit for a 4-3 shootout victory over the Toronto Maple Leafs last night. In other action, the Nashville Predators rallied from 2 goals down for a 5-2 win over the Montreal Canadiens. The Ottawa Senators edged the Philadelphia Flyers 2-1. The Carolina Hurricanes skated to a 7-2 win over the Vancouver Canucks. In the NFL, Thursday nighter, the Tampa Bay Buccaneers upset the Dallas Cowboys 24-16 for their first win of the season. And the Cleveland Guardians beat the Chicago White Sox 9-5 last night to send the AL Division Series to a winner-take-all Game 5.
0: Moose weather.
1: Cloudy with showers this morning with a high of 7. A mix of sun and cloud into the afternoon with a high of 13. Mainly clear into the evening with a high of 8 and overnight clear, the low of 3.
6: Fall is when the squirrels become hoarders. 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

by Mumford & Sons here on 99.3 Moose FM, West Nipissing's best music. Welcome back. I am Stevon, and I hope you're having a great one. It is 8:45, and we continue on with our show, and we're talking about Thanksgiving all day today. And I gotta know now, in this hour, what are you thankful for this year? A lot of things to be thankful for. I'm thankful for my family, thankful for my wife, thankful for my health, which has remained really solid. A few slip-ups here and there, but we're on top of things. Got a new family doctor. Very thankful for that. And honestly, I'm just thankful with how things have been going here at work. It's been pretty good. I got myself a little promotion. Some of you already might know. Again, middays at Gen FM in North Bay, which is pretty fun. And I got to do play-by-play this year for the first time, and it's been going really well. I think I've been developing quite well over these last few weeks. And if you're someone that listens to those streams, let me know if you've been enjoying them as well. So I have so much things to be thankful for this year. And sometimes you have to take a step back to kind of like realize like, oh, wow, a lot has happened. A lot has been given. So feel free to let me know, what are some things that you're thankful for this year? Let me know, talk to me at the text line, 705-753-1400, or let me know over on Facebook.

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2: 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For more information, call 705-753-0644. That is 705-753-0644. So come on down and enjoy bingo night at Our Ladies of Sorrows Church.
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2: Weather. Cloudy with showers this morning with a high of 7. A mix of sun and cloud into the afternoon with a high of 13. Mainly clear into the evening with a high of 8. And overnight clear, the low of 3.
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1: Good morning, I'm Stevon Cyrus. The Near North Board confirmed two separate incidents at Northern Secondary School in recent days resulted in emergency measures being put in place. Officials say last Friday, a hold and secure was initiated in response to an incident at the school. They say after it was lifted at the direction of police, a further safety concern resulted in a lockdown being implemented. That remained in place until the immediate safety risk had been addressed, with police continuing to investigate. Because of that, no further information has been released at this time. The board also says a brief internal hold and secure was put in place Monday to protect the privacy of a person who required assistance from emergency medical services. They add the safety and well-being of their students and staff is always their top priority, noting they have a high expectation for behavior so all students can learn in a safe, respectful environment. Bringing awareness and embracing reality. That's the title of this weekend's Sasquatch Conference in North Bay. Organizer Andrew McKellar says it's an opportunity to bring together like-minded people with an open forum and an array of speakers at a reporting booth to record sightings. He says he got the idea from research and ongoing reports on social media with a spike in sightings, plus a historical connection to the existence of Sabe or Sasquatch in Ontario.
2: Basically, it's different researchers or people going over their research or their encounter stories and just their beliefs and everything, even like spiritual background and all sorts of different theories on Sasquatch.
1: Admission is free to the conference. It's taking place from 10 to 5 in the hall of St. Bryce Anglican Church on Castle Street. The Hike for Hospice returns for an 11th year today. It's Nipissing Serenity Hospice annual community fundraiser in support of free palliative care, grief, and bereavement programs, and services throughout Nipissing and East Parry Sound. The goal this year is $125,000. The 2.2-kilometer in-person hike begins at noon today at the hospice on John Street, followed by a barbecue and activities at the hospice. There's also a hybrid event with people on teams able to hike and walk in their own community throughout the Thanksgiving long weekend.
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1: And in the world of sports, the Vegas Golden Knights came back from a 3-goal deficit for a 4-3 shootout victory over the Toronto Maple Leafs last night. In other action, the Nashville Predators rallied from 2 goals down for a 5-2 win over the Montreal Canadiens. The Ottawa Senators edged the Philadelphia Flyers 2-1. The Carolina Hurricanes skated to a 7-2 win over the Vancouver Canucks. In the NFL Thursday nighter, the Tampa Bay Buccaneers upset the Dallas Cowboys 24-16 for their first win of the season. And the Cleveland Guardians beat the Chicago White Sox 9-5 last night to send the AL Division Series to a winner-take-all Game 5.
0: Moose weather.
1: Cloudy with showers this morning with a high of 7. A mix of sun and cloud into the afternoon with a high of 13. Mainly clear into the evening with a high of 8. And overnight clear, the low of 3.
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2: 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Welcome back. I'm Stevon. We are here in the final hour of our show before the long weekend for some, and some of you are still going to have to go in to work on Monday, and I feel you. I've been there. So hopefully you have a great work day, and you can get back to your family as soon as possible for Thanksgiving. Now, continuing on here, I want to know how your weekly checklist went. How did things go for you this week? Not great for me. I know I said I wanted to go to the gym. Did not go to the gym. We're gonna start our program next week, okay? Starting from Sunday, I'm all in. 200 days in a row. That's what I'm going to do. So let me know your thoughts. Big or small, I want to know it all. How did it go for you this week? Let me know via the text line, 705-753-1400, or let me know we're on Facebook. Up next, Running Up That Hill by Kate Bush here on Moose FM.

0: Love Me by Felix Cartel featuring Lights here on 99.3 Moose FM, West Nipissing's best music. I am Stevon. 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
0: Moose weather. Cloudy with showers this morning with a high of 7. A mix of sun and cloud into the afternoon with a high of 13. Mainly clear into the evening with a high of 8. And overnight clear, the low of 3. 99.3
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1: Welcome back to Moose FM. I'm Stevon, and I hope you're having a good one. Now, you might want to interact with the show, but you might not have time to text out exactly what you want to say. Well, here is some good news for you. You can leave us a voice note. That's right, either over on the text line at 705-753-1400 or over on Facebook, you could do so. So if you want to get involved with the show, but maybe you just don't have time to text it out, head over there, keep it PG, of course, and potentially it could be played on the show. But if you want it to remain anonymous, you just let me know and I can relay the message that you want to say.
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4: Moose weather.
5: Cloudy with showers this morning with a high of 7. A mix of sun and cloud into the afternoon with a high of 13. Mainly clear into the evening with a high of 8. And overnight clear, the low of 3.
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2: 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I have been Stevon. That has been our show. I hope you enjoyed this week's worth of shows. We had a whole lot of fun doing some stuff this week. But I just really quickly want to say I hope you all have a great Thanksgiving. Make sure if you have the time to spend some time, even if you're away from your family, give them a call, check up on them, see how they're doing. This is one of the things I suck at the most, but I'll definitely be giving them a call, not only today, but on Thanksgiving, since we can't be there this year for that. So thank you so much for a great week. Have yourself a great Thanksgiving. For the people that have to work on Thanksgiving, I know I've been there. Have yourself a great day at work. And then afterwards, hopefully, you still have some energy to spend some time with family after. Happy Thanksgiving, everyone. And we'll be back on Monday. Nope, we'll be back on Tuesday. I better not come into work on Monday. I'll be so angry. Also, remember, West Nipissing Lynx taking on the Temiskaming Titans tonight at the complex. Be sure to come out and support the Lynx. It's going to be a fun one. And if you can't and you want to stream it, you will hear from me. So that's it. Happy Thanksgiving. We'll catch you later. Bye.

0: Moose.
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4: Moose weather.
5: A mix of sun and cloud this afternoon with a high of 13, mainly clear into the evening with a high of 8, clear overnight with a low of 3, and tomorrow mix of sun and cloud, the high of 17.
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4: A mix of sun and cloud this afternoon with a high of 13, mainly clear into the evening with a high of 8, clear overnight with a low of 3, and tomorrow mix of sun and cloud with a high of 17.
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3: Master Mechanic Sturgeon Falls knows life doesn't always operate on a Monday to Friday 9 to 5 schedule. 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

0: Moose weather.
1: A mix of sun and cloud this afternoon with a high of 13, mainly clear into the evening with a high of 8, clear overnight with a low of 3, and tomorrow mix in sun and cloud with a high of 17.
0: How you feeling? 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
5: 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That is 705-753-0644. So come on down and enjoy bingo night at Our Ladies of Sorrows Church.
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4: Moose weather. A mix of sun and cloud this afternoon with a high of 13, mainly clear into the evening with a high of 8. Clear overnight with a low of 3, and tomorrow mixing sun and cloud, the high of 17.
5: 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I never met

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1: Hello and good afternoon. I'm Brad Obey. We're learning more about a student threats investigation from the North Bay Police Service. Officials say around 4 yesterday afternoon, they responded to a report of threatening comments made by a student on social media involving an alleged firearm. An investigation was launched with those responsible identified. Police say officers have determined there are no ongoing safety concerns and students can safely return to school. They add they work collaboratively with West Ferris Secondary School officials throughout the investigation to protect the privacy of the young people involved. Police say no further information is being released at this time. North Bay OPP reports a fatal collision took place on Highway 94 yesterday afternoon in Callander involving a motorcycle and passenger vehicle. Emergency crews responded to the collision just after 3 near the intersection of Terrace Road. Police say the rider, an 82-year-old resident of East Ferris, was taken to hospital with life-threatening injuries and was later pronounced deceased. The highway was closed for about 4 hours after the crash, and the investigation is ongoing. In what's described as an unprecedented regional effort, Northern Ontario communities are joining forces to create over 600 new affordable homes. The Northern Ontario Service Deliverers Association says its members have pooled resources to create the first phase of a new housing pipeline. Early work has been done on projects in 10 communities. They include North Bay and Verner. Officials say sites are being prepared and designs completed, with other pre-construction activities also being finalized. They'll need to be approved by the local social service administration boards, and funding needs to be confirmed before shovels hit the ground. NASDA says it's working with other governments to ensure the homes are built. The hope is to have them construction ready for next year. A planned second phase of the pipeline would also include about 600 new homes in additional communities. Officials in West Nipissing are reflecting on 4 years of progress, challenges, collaboration, and investment. Our Richard Coffin has more.
2: As the current term of council wraps up, West Nipissing CAO Mike Pilaw says the projects completed, policies implemented, and strategic investments made reflect a collective commitment to leave the municipality stronger than it was 4 years ago. He says this council has positioned the organization for continued improvement and success after beginning its term at a pivotal moment. Along with inheriting the findings of a Ministry of Municipal Affairs review, they also face the ongoing needs of a growing community. He says instead of seeing the recommendations as challenges, council embraced them as opportunities to strengthen and modernize municipal government. You can find a link to the final report on our website. I'm Richard Coffin.
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1: In sports, Winnipeg's the lone Canadian team on the ice in a four-game night in the NHL. They play host to Anaheim. It's a two-game night in the CFL. Edmonton's in Hamilton, and BC hosts Ottawa.
0: Moose weather.
6: A mix of sun and cloud this afternoon with a high of 13, mainly clear into the evening with a high of 8. Clear overnight with a low of 3, and tomorrow mix of sun and cloud with a high of 17.
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0: 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Let Mr. Sub handle dinner. After school, after work, after practice, and before you hear those three little words, what's for dinner? Mr. Sub, Front Street, Sturgeon Falls.
1: Moose weather.
2: A mix of sun and cloud this afternoon with a high of 13, mainly clear into the evening with a high of 8. Clear overnight with a low of 3, and tomorrow mix of sun and cloud with a high of 17.
3: Fall is when the squirrels become hoarders. 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
5: Moose weather. A mix of sun and cloud this afternoon with a high of 13, mainly clear into the evening with a high of 8. Clear overnight with a low of 3, and tomorrow mix in sun and cloud with a high of 17.
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6: Moose weather.
7: A mix of sun and cloud this afternoon with a high of 13, mainly clear into the evening with a high of 8. Clear overnight with a low of 3, and tomorrow mix in sun and cloud. The high of 17.
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5: Moose weather.
6: A mix of sun and cloud this afternoon with a high of 13, mainly clear into the evening with a high of 8. Clear overnight with a low of 3. And tomorrow, mix of sun and cloud, the high of 17.
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3: Moose weather for your favorite chef. 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
4: Moose weather.
5: A mix of sun and cloud this afternoon with a high of 13, mainly clear into the evening with a high of 8, clear overnight with a low of 3, and tomorrow mix of sun and cloud, the high of 17.
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0: Here's a story that's legendary. 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It features steamy pastrami and Montreal smoked meat. Folded thick and high on marble rye, see? 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
4: A mix of sun and cloud this afternoon with a high of 13, mainly clear into the evening with a high of 8, clear overnight with a low of 3, and tomorrow mix of sun and cloud with a high of 17.
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8: Moose weather.
9: A mix of sunny cloud this afternoon with a high of 13, mainly clear into the evening with a high of 8. Clear overnight with a low of 3, and tomorrow mix of sunny cloud with a high of 17.
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7: Moose weather.
8: A mix of sun and cloud this afternoon with a high of 13, mainly clear into the evening with a high of 8. Clear overnight with a low of 3, and tomorrow mix of sun and cloud, a high of 17.
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0: fall is when the squirrels become hoarders. 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
1: Hello and good afternoon. I'm Brad Obang. We're learning more about a student threats investigation from the North Bay Police Service. Officials say around 4 yesterday afternoon, they responded to a report of threatening comments made by a student on social media involving an alleged firearm. An investigation was launched with those responsible identified. Police say officers have determined there are no ongoing safety concerns and students can safely return to school. They add they work collaboratively with West Ferris Secondary School officials throughout the investigation to protect the privacy of the young people involved. Police say no further information is being released at this time. North Bay OPP reports a fatal collision took place on Highway 94 yesterday afternoon in Callander involving a motorcycle and passenger vehicle. Emergency crews responded to the collision just after 3 near the intersection of Terrace Road. Police say the rider, an 82-year-old resident of East Ferris, was taken to hospital with life-threatening injuries and was later pronounced deceased. The highway was closed for about 4 hours after the crash, and the investigation is ongoing. In what's described as an unprecedented regional effort, Northern Ontario communities are joining forces to create over 600 new affordable homes. The Northern Ontario Service Deliverers Association says its members have pooled resources to create the first phase of a new housing pipeline. Early work has been done on projects in 10 communities. They include North Bay and Verner. Officials say sites are being prepared and designs completed, with other pre-construction activities also being finalized. They'll need to be approved by the local social service administration boards, and funding needs to be confirmed before shovels hit the ground. NASDA says it's working with other governments to ensure the homes are built. The hope is to have them construction ready for next year. A planned second phase of the pipeline would also include about 600 new homes in additional communities. Officials in West Nipissing are reflecting on 4 years of progress, challenges, collaboration, and investment. Our Richard Coffin has more.
2: As the current term of council wraps up, West Nipissing CAO Mike Pilaw says the projects completed, policies implemented, and strategic investments made reflect a collective commitment to leave the municipality stronger than it was 4 years ago. He says this council has positioned the organization for continued improvement and success after beginning its term at a pivotal moment. Along with inheriting the findings of a Ministry of Municipal Affairs review, they also face the ongoing needs of a growing community. He says instead of seeing the recommendations as challenges, council embraced them as opportunities to strengthen and modernize municipal government. You can find a link to the final report on our website. I'm Richard Coffin.
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1: In sports, Winnipeg's the lone Canadian team on the ice in a 4-game night in the NHL. They play host to Anaheim. It's a 2-game night in the CFL. Edmonton's in Hamilton, and BC hosts Ottawa.
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1: Partly cloudy and a low of 0 tonight. Sunny tomorrow with a high of 16.
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9: Moose weather.
10: Partly cloudy and a low of 0 tonight. Sunny tomorrow with a high of 16.
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3: Moose weather. Partly cloudy and a low of zero tonight. Sunny tomorrow with a high of 16.
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1: Hello and good afternoon. I'm Brad Obey. We're learning more about a student threats investigation from the North Bay Police Service. Officials say around 4 yesterday afternoon, they responded to a report of threatening comments made by a student on social media involving an alleged firearm. Investigation was launched with those responsible identified. Police say officers have determined there are no ongoing safety concerns and students can safely return to school. They add they work collaboratively with West Ferris Secondary School officials throughout the investigation to protect the privacy of the young people involved. Police say no further information is being released at this time. North Bay OPP reports a fatal collision took place on Highway 94 yesterday afternoon in Callander involving a motorcycle and passenger vehicle. Emergency crews responded to the collision just after 3 near the intersection of Terrace Road. Police say the rider, an 82-year-old resident of East Ferris, was taken to hospital with life-threatening injuries and was later pronounced deceased. The highway was closed for about 4 hours after the crash, and the investigation is ongoing. In what's described as an unprecedented regional effort, Northern Ontario communities are joining forces to create over 600 new affordable homes. The Northern Ontario Service Deliverers Association says its members have pooled resources to create the first phase of a new housing pipeline. Early work has been done on projects in 10 communities. They include North Bay and Verner. Officials say sites are being prepared and designs completed, with other pre-construction activities also being finalized. They'll need to be approved by the local social service administration boards, and funding needs to be confirmed before shovels hit the ground. NASDA says it's working with other governments to ensure the homes are built. The hope is to have them construction ready for next year. A planned second phase of the pipeline would also include about 600 new homes in additional communities. Officials in West Nipissing are reflecting on 4 years of progress, challenges, collaboration, and investment. Our Richard Coffin has more.
2: As the current term of council wraps up, West Nipissing CAO Mike Pilaw says the projects completed, policies implemented, and strategic investments made reflect a collective commitment to leave the municipality stronger than it was 4 years ago. He says this council has positioned the organization for continued improvement and success after beginning its term at a pivotal moment. Along with inheriting the findings of a Ministry of Municipal Affairs review, they also face the ongoing needs of a growing community. He says instead of seeing the recommendations as challenges, council embraced them as opportunities to strengthen and modernize municipal government. You can find a link to the final report on our website. I'm Richard Coffin.
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1: In sports, Winnipeg's the lone Canadian team on the ice in a 4-game night in the NHL. They play host to Anaheim. It's a 2-game night in the CFL. Edmonton's in Hamilton, and BC hosts Ottawa.
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1: Partly cloudy and a low of 0 tonight. Sunny tomorrow with a high of 16.
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1: 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Treat yourself to cookies, pies, and tarts, or take home tasty lasagna, cabbage rolls, and baked beans. 48 Front Street, Unit C in Sturgeon Falls.

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1: Moose weather. Partly cloudy and a low of 0 tonight. Sunny tomorrow with a high of 16.
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1: 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And before you hear those three little words, what's for dinner? 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
3: Partly cloudy and a low of 0 tonight. Sunny tomorrow with a high of 16.
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5: Partly cloudy and a low of zero tonight. Sunny tomorrow with a high of 16.
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6: Moose weather.
7: Partly cloudy and a low of zero tonight. Sunny tomorrow with a high of 16.
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3: Partly cloudy and a low of 0 tonight. Sunny tomorrow with a high of 16.
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0: thankful for everything that I got to do with my family this year.
1: I'm really thankful for my husband, who is such a supportive person in my life. 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